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song by the Pointer Sisters, Slow Hand. I hope you enjoyed that. You're with Debbie B on 101.5, and I hope you're enjoying your Friday morning. I'm going to play John Sebastian's Welcome Back next. This was released back in 1976, but it was the first and only television theme song that John Sebastian ever wrote. And do you remember Welcome Back, Cotter? That's for all the oldies. But it was far from the only television theme song of the mid-70s to become a legitimate pop hit. Here we go. Enjoy.

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You're Debbie B on 101.5. And all you tradies out there, you're probably working hard this Friday morning, getting ready for the weekend. And this song's for you. This is one I really love. It's Gangster's Paradise by Coolio, released back in 1995. This was written for the movie Dangerous Minds, and I don't know if you've watched it. It's with Michelle Pfeiffer, and I love that movie. So worth having a look at, but enjoy this.

Thanks for joining me on 101.5 You with Debbie B. And a shout out to all the tradies listening, especially the concreters. Stay tuned and we'll keep pumping out the classics for you. Your voice, your radio. Queensland is tackling its construction skills shortage head on, with the state government rolling out two major initiatives to get more apprentices on the tools. The new Tradie Start program will fund 2,500 apprenticeships in construction, plumbing, engineering and electrical trades, with small businesses hiring their first apprentice eligible for payments up to $16,000, including bonuses for apprentices over 21 or from priority groups like veterans, women and Aboriginal and Torres Strait Islander people. Alongside this, the popular Small Business Apprenticeship program is being extended to support another 2,000 apprenticeships through wage subsidies. Together, the programs aim to plug a predicted shortfall of 50,000 construction workers across the state, critical as Queensland ramps up major projects, from new hospitals to infrastructure works. Small business owners say the incentives make all the difference in taking on and training the next generation of tradies. For eligibility details, visit business.qld.gov.au. And let's have a quick song break, and I'll be back with more about Australia's trade businesses after that.

You're back with Debbie B on 101.5, and this is our business, investment and real estate show. There's a growing pressure facing Australia's trade businesses as they navigate rising wages, new compliance requirements and the ongoing challenge of keeping up with demand. From 1st of July, tradies are managing a 4.75% minimum award wage increase, new payday super obligations and ongoing material cost pressures, forcing many small businesses to rethink how they operate. Against this backdrop, the federal government's proposed permanent $20,000 instant asset write-off for eligible small businesses is providing an opportunity to invest in technology and equipment that can reduce administrative burden, improve productivity and support long-term growth. Australia's leading business management software company, Tradeify, says the business's best place to navigate these changes will be those investing in smarter systems rather than longer hours. Internal data from more than 10,000 Australian trade businesses shows users save an average of 10 hours a week on administration, giving them more time to focus on customers, compliance, and growing their business. Interesting, huh?

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Ian Morrison, the rental man, breaks down what's really driving the market, plus a personal ID check story that left him rattled. 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

hope you enjoyed that. That was Kate Bush in Wuthering Heights. But I'm going to speed it up a little bit for you now with Simple Minds and Promised You a Miracle. This was released back in 1982 and it was their first chart hit in the UK.

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2: Your morning weather update for Moreton Bay. Today, 22 to 10, partly cloudy with a shower or two and some brisk winds. Over the weekend, we're looking at pretty much the same weather, 22 to 10, partly cloudy with a shower or two and more brisk winds. Keeping our community connected and informed on 1015.
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Well, that got you rocking and in the mood for the end of work and a great night tonight and a great weekend. That was Dr. Hook and Baby Makes Her Blue Jeans Talk. I'm going to play an Australian band next, Little River Band, Lonesome Loser. This was released back in 1979. And would you believe this was a bigger hit in America than it was in Australia? Surprising, huh, considering they're an Aussie band. Enjoy.

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That was Electric Like Orchestra and Livin' Thing. They're also known as ELO. And I remember many, many, many years ago, I think it was the second concert I ever went to, and it was amazing. But next up, I'm going to play Train, Play That Song. I love playing this song when I start my show, but I thought I'd play it nearing the end. Hope you enjoy. They're a American rock band, and it was released back in 2016.

hope you've enjoyed the show so far. You've been with Debbie B, and this is our Business, Investment and Real Estate show. Let's have a look at what's on in business in the city of Moreton. Palmerstone Chamber of Commerce networking dinners at 6:30, Tuesday the 4th of August, 1st September or 6th of October. 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Sounds interesting, doesn't it? BPW Moreton Bay AGM will be held at Jacaranda Cafe on Friday, August 7th from 6:30 through to 8:30 a.m. An opportunity to sharpen your networking skills with an interactive networking masterclass. Sally Eberhart, author of Pain-Free Networking for Introverts, helps make networking easy for even those who fear it. Palmerstone Chamber of Commerce, Sunset Networking Drinks, Friday the 31st of July, which is tonight, at the Oyster Beach Club Sandstone Point Hotel from 4:30 p.m. And Pine Rivers Chamber Social Networking, Wednesday the 12th of August from 4:30 through to 6:30 p.m. Free event, bookings essential at Hip Hop Brewers Brendale. Let's take a quick song break and I'll be back with more of what's on in the city of Moreton.

You're with Debbie B on 101.5 and we're having a look at what's on in business in the city of Moreton. Pine Rivers Breakfast Forum, Brisbane 2032 ready with special guest speaker Dominic Lamb, Wednesday the 19th of August from 7 through to 8:30 a.m. at Uni SC Moreton Bay. Collective Chamber of Commerce will hold a local legends panel on August 4th from 6:30 through to 8:30 p.m. at Sunny's Margate Beach. Stellar panel lineup sharing their business growth, lessons learned, challenges overcome and advice. The Department of State Development, Infrastructure and Planning will hold an interactive workshop helping businesses develop strong capability statements to better market their expertise and win contracts in major projects. That's on Monday, the 17th of August at Deception Bay PCYC. Registrations close on the 10th of August. Thinking of leasing a business premises? Queensland Small Business Commissioner has produced a great article worth reading. Before you sign, understanding council planning rules for your business lease. 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There you go. There's lots of information there about what's on in business in the city of Moreton.

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Hope you enjoyed that. That was Top Loader and Dancing in the Moonlight. We're nearly at the end of the show, but I thought I'd play the Scorpions next for you. They're a German rock band, and this song, Wind of Change, was released back in 1991. Enjoy.

You're with Debbie B, and I think this might just interest you. More than 100 new homes, including affordable housing, are coming to Mango Hill, just across from the train station. Coaster Bay will deliver 56 one, two and three bedroom apartments with communal space, while Azure Development Group adds 61 three and four bedroom townhouses. The site's new provisional priority development area status will fast track approvals, part of a broader push that's already released over 30 hectares of land since February. Wow, that's going to make our roads even busier, isn't it?

Well, that's a take. You've been with Debbie B, and this has been our Business, Investment and Real Estate Show, and I've truly enjoyed your company today. Stay tuned for more classic hits after the weather at 12 on Moreton Bay's home of Information 101.5, keeping our community connected. Have a great Friday and a fantastic weekend.

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3: Today's technology has rocketed us into an age where our choice of entertainment far exceeds anything ever available to past generations. In days gone by, before the advent of electricity and commercially sponsored sport, ordinary people found great pleasure in what today would seem very simple pleasures indeed. Nowadays, we're given convincing arguments through advertising why our novels and news feeds should contain more sensational revelations. Our drama must be more sexual, our films and videos more blood-curdling, our electronic games more violent, and even our holidays organised to enable us to visit more exotic, distant locations. While much of our entertainment can offer us momentary satisfaction, we should never lose sight of the more durable pleasures that still abound in our highly technological world. There is still our wonderful natural beauty all around us that can provide us with a sense of awe. There's art, drama, and literature that caters for the development of our imagination and enables us to keep in touch with reality. Also, there's sport that should not only develop discipline and our physical fitness, but our ability to compete fairly in a world where killing and winning seems to be the ultimate entertainment. Sure, we should strive to win, but when we lose, we need to learn to lose with dignity. Let's make an effort to enjoy the simple pleasures of the quality entertainment available to us, generally at little or no cost. I'm Peter Mack, and

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1: Your afternoon weather update for Moreton Bay. Today, 22 to an overnight low tonight of 10. Partly cloudy this afternoon. There will be a shower or two about and possibly some brisk winds. Tomorrow and Sunday looks pretty much the same. 22 to 10, partly cloudy with a shower or two and some brisk winds. 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

Classic Hits 101.5. That was Fat Larry's Band and a classic from 1982. Zoom. Coming up later on this hour, some of the best music on the planet, including a long-lost Aussie hit that you don't hear enough of. It was the biggest hit ever for Casey Chambers. That's coming up later on this afternoon. My name's Will, and I'll be with you till 3. But right now, a classic from Albert Hammond.

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That was a one-hit wonder from Gino Vannelli. It's called Wild Horses, as we take you back to the 70s with Seals and Crofts.

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101.5, that band started off as the Chicago Transit Authority, but they shortened their name to Chicago. What a great hit, baby. What a big surprise. Now from the movie An Officer and a Gentleman, here's Bill Medley and Jennifer Warnes. No.

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101.5 on a Friday afternoon, the best afternoon of the week. It's great to have you on board. She's almost 80 years old, but she's still going strong. That's Susie Quatro stumbling in. But right now, the Eurythmics, Here Comes the Rain Again.

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2: Your afternoon weather update for Moreton Bay. Today, 22 to an overnight low tonight of 10. Partly cloudy this afternoon. There will be a shower or two about and possibly some brisk winds. Tomorrow and Sunday looks pretty much the same. 22 to 10, partly cloudy with a shower or two and some brisk winds. Keeping our community connected and informed on 101.5.
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101.5, this is your easy listening afternoon on this Friday afternoon, the best day of the week. That was UB40, Red Red Wine. G'day, my name's Will. I'll be with you until 3 this afternoon. Coming up later on this hour, we've got an Aussie classic from the Whitlams, a one-hit wonder from Fairground Attraction, and a bloke from the 80s who was absolutely everywhere. He was singing, he was acting, he was a much sought-after drummer, and he was one of the main men behind Genesis. Do you know who I'm talking about? Anyway, he's coming up later on this hour, but right now, the Fortunes.

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101.5, home of the classic hits. You may or may not know this, but his real name was Noah Kaminsky. But he changed his name to Neil Diamond. It sounds better. And that was a great classic, I Am, I Said. Still to come, we've got a great song, a solo song, from the main man behind Powderfinger. But right now, a guy who was around the 80s, he was everywhere. He was in movies, he was on TV, he was singing solo, he was singing with a band, but best known as a drummer. This is Phil Collins, Another Day in Paradise, 101.5.

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101.5. That is the Eagles, one of the most successful bands on the planet. They sold millions of albums worldwide. It made them gazillionaires. That peaceful, easy feeling on this easy listening afternoon. G'day, more music to come, but right now we've got an Aussie classic from the church.

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1: Your afternoon weather update for Moreton Bay. Today, 22 to an overnight low tonight of 10. Partly cloudy this afternoon. There will be a shower or two about and possibly some brisk winds. Tomorrow and Sunday looks pretty much the same. 22 to 10, partly cloudy with a shower or two and some brisk winds. Keeping our community connected and informed on 101.5.
0: Now, here's another hour of better music variety from the

1015, one of the biggest British bands ever, and a huge part of the ska movement that is Madness. It Must Be Love. Coming up, more of your favourites on this easy listening Friday afternoon. We've got Aussie classics from Richard Clapton and Mondo Rock, and also a smooth song from a British lady who was descendant from Nigerian royalty. Do you know who I'm talking about? Anyway, that's coming up later on this hour. But right now, we've got something very smooth from one of the greatest songwriters to exist. This is Billy Joel.

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She's from Nigerian royalty back in the day. Her name is Sade. She lives in Britain now, and that was one of her classics, No Ordinary Love. 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

0: 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That was Alanis Morissette, Ironic, but right now, Split Ends.
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7: Hello, I'm Lewis Donaldson. Iran has reportedly attempted to convince Hamas not to accept a US disarmament proposal. A senior US official has told reporters during a briefing that Iran was unsuccessful in its attempt. The Board of Peace proposal, approved by Hamas, will see the terror group hand over the weapons held by its police force and also decommission heavy weapons, arms depots and tunnels which exist in Gaza. Foreign Minister Penny Wong says she welcomes the peace plan but says she also wants to see more details. Further job losses are expected in regional Victoria as a paper mill confirms it's moving ahead with a restructure. Opal Australian Paper says around 84 roles will be made redundant at its Merivale mill. It's been one of the Latrobe Valley's largest employers for decades. The company says the redundancies are part of ongoing efforts to adjust its operations since it stopped producing white paper in 2023, a move it argues was the result of a state government decision not to supply the wood it needed. Liberal and National senators have joined calls for Labor MP Luke Gosling to step down after being charged with assault. The member for the Darwin-based seat of Solomon was charged yesterday over allegations he assaulted the NT administrator David Connolly earlier this month. Gosling has been charged with two counts of assault. Speaking to News 24, National Senator Bridget McKenzie says the Prime Minister should stand Gosling aside until legal proceedings conclude.
8: It's an important part of our democracy, of keeping integrity within our Westminster system, that the Prime Minister does do the right thing and stand Mr. Gosling aside until his name is cleared or until the matter is dealt with in court.
7: Experiences of racism among young Torres Strait Islander students have been shared at a parliamentary hearing today. The Joint Standing Committee, Aboriginal and Torres Strait Islander Affairs, is holding the hearing on Thursday Island as it inquires into racism, hate and violence directed at Aboriginal and Torres Strait Islander people. Deputy Chairperson of the Torres Strait Regional Authority, Patrick Mooker, says it is the systems and funding models which are failing island communities.
9: The school travelling that comes when the high schoolers go down to boarding school and that, when the flights get cancelled in Cairns or Horn Island, there is no form of support. They are stranded on those islands and families have to make their own arrangements for accommodation and so forth.
7: The latest job mobility data reveals more workers are opting to remain in the same job. Shannon Kirkwood has more.
10: The Bureau of Statistics says 7.2% of employed people changed their employer or business in the year to February 2026. ABS Head of Labor Statistics Robert Long says the decline is part of a long-term downward trend in job mobility. Fewer self-employed people opted to change jobs compared to employees, while younger people were the most likely to change jobs. The agriculture, forestry and fishing industry had the lowest mobility rate. The rental, hiring and real estate services industry and mining had the highest number of people changing jobs.
7: And the Garma Festival is underway in northeast Arnhem Land. Bookmark is the theme of this year's four-day event. And to sport, in the NRL, the Dragons are hosting the Dolphins in Wollongong tonight. The Dolphins are welcoming back a host of players, including Jack Bostock. Meantime, the Cowboys are assessing the damage after last night's 82-12 loss to the Roosters. It was the most points conceded in a first-grade match in 91 years.
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11: For your weather update, mostly clear skies. We're sitting on a 20 in the Moreton Bay area, cooling down to an overnight low of 9. Over the weekend, we're expecting a possible shower with the sun poking through briefly with a maximum 21, minimum 10. That's your weather here on 101.5, your home of updates and information.
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You're here with Ayla on a 101.5, kicking off our Friday edition of The Drive Show this afternoon. Thanks for joining me, especially to my commuters out there on those busy roads. All I can say is that you better keep it here to stay up to date on the latest. There's plenty of happenings going on this afternoon. And we've got great music for you coming up for you. We heard there from the Bee Gees, and this is Belinda Carlisle. It's 3:13 p.m.

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2: Great job out there on those busy roads this afternoon. There's plenty to get through. Gympie Arterial Road is the typical car park from Castledine to the Pine River Bridge. And take care along the Bruce Highway heading north. It's bumper to bumper from the Pine River Bridge to Burpengary. It's a mixed bag Sandgate Road from Boondall to Deakin. Up on the Sunshine Coast, take care of the holdups along Caloundra Road at the lights and roundabouts. And Anzac Avenue is the typical lineup along Rothwell to Kippering. Take care out there. Take care through school zones, which are in operation until 4 p.m. That's your traffic here on 101.5.

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2: For your traffic update, Wardell Street and Southbound Road are bumper to bumper along Inaugura to Everton Park. The Gateway Motorway is clogged from Banyo to the Pine River Bridge northbound. Up on the Sunshine Coast, you'll be waiting patiently along the Sunshine Motorway is clogged from Sippy Downs to Mountain Creek. And there's a line-up along Narangba Road and Burpengary Road, Kawangba to Narangba. Take care, consider an alternate route. 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

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It's 3:55 and we're headed into the top of the hour. Paul McCartney and the Wings are taking it away.

0: swing into your Thursday night with a nostalgic journey from the 60s to the latest neoclassic rockabilly hits of today with In the Groove with Sue between 6 and 8. What a lady, what a night. 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Everybody in old sale clock. 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
3: For your weather update, mostly clear skies. We're sitting on a 20 in the Moreton Bay area, cooling down to an overnight low of 9. Over the weekend, we're expecting a possible shower with the sun poking through briefly, with a maximum 21, minimum 10. That's your weather here on 101.5, your home of updates and information.
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6: I've heard people say that too much of anything is not good for you, baby. 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It's just not enough, baby.

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Hope you're enjoying your Friday out there, Moreton Bay. Thanks for joining me as always. To my commuters, great job out there on those busy roads. We've got more information coming up for you twice an hour with those traffic reports. Drive safe and keep on as always. We're taking it back into the 80s and 90s. We heard there from Barry White. I've got a bit of Australian Crawl, Sugar Ray, and this is The Romantics. Keep here on 101.5. It's 4:05 p.m.

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That's your traffic here on 101.5. 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

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It's Friday afternoon. We're getting ready for the weekend and we're getting the party started. Shout out to all my listeners tuning in this afternoon. We're about to celebrate some birthdays. They're getting out the Big Blue birthday book after we hear this one from Crowded House. It's 4:26 p.m. Stay tuned for more on 101.5.

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2: This afternoon, we're sending out a very happy birthday to everyone listening in and celebrating today. Happy birthday to Daniel Gavin from Caboolture, Terry Gammond from Redcliffe. And at what point do I start questioning the reality of these names? Very special happy birthday to George Juraja Kopulis from Deception Bay, allegedly. Did you know you share a birthday with J.K. Rowling, the original author of the Harry Potter series? Keep it here on 101.5 for classic hits. We've got local legend Savage Garden taking it into the 90s.

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2: 101.5 with your current traffic. Take care of an accident on Telegraph Road before Mustang Street, Brackenridge. Consider an alternate route and take care through the congestion. Up on the Sunshine Coast, it's starting to clear up. It's a mixed bag along Caloundra Road at the lights and roundabouts, Corbould Park. And Deception Bay Road is held up at multiple stops. Take care through the lineup that you have to get through. Keep here on 101.5 to stay up to date. We're headed into the 1970s with Gloria Gaynor.

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We've got everything you need, especially those highway tunes. We've got a bit of Thin Lizzy to cap off our second hour. It's 4:52. Stay tuned for more coming up for you.

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4: For your weather update on 101.5, mostly clear skies for the rest of this evening. We're sitting on a 19, cooling down to a crisp overnight low of 9. Over the weekend, there's a possible shower with some partly sunny skies. Tomorrow there's a maximum 21, minimum 10. That's your weather here on 101.5, your home of updates and information.
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This is Ayla on 101.5, kicking off our third and final hour. Thanks for joining me as always. We've got more great music coming up for you to keep you company until 6 p.m. Keep you here on 101.5, and shout out to my commuters out there on those busy roads. Drive safe and keep on keeping on. We've got a bit of Annie Lennox and Al Green.

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2: Here's your current traffic. Great job out there if you're on those busy routes in the Moreton Bay and surrounding area. Gympie Arterial Road is bumper to bumper, Castledine to the Pine River Bridge. Up on the Sunshine Coast, it's patchy along the Sunshine Motorway, Mountain Creek. And it's stop and go along Morayfield Road at the lights and roundabouts from Burpengary East to Caboolture. 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
2: For your traffic update, great job out there. It's pretty easy going with most routes starting to clear up. There's a couple of hold-ups to get through heading north along the Gateway Motorway from Boondall to the Pine River Bridge. Up at the Sunshine Coast, you're doing a great job up there as well. The Sunshine Motorway is patchy through Mountain Creek through the typical reduced speed zones. And for your local alert, it's a mixed bag, Anzac Avenue, Kalanga to Mango Hill. That's our final traffic report for this week of The Drive Show on your weekday. Keep it here on 101.5 for more coming up for you, especially on the weekend. We have the breakfast and drive keeping you up to date. 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

And with that, it's all over now. Thanks for tuning in with me. This is Ayla on 101.5, seeing you off with a great song here from Graham Bonner into the 70s. Thanks for joining me this week on The Drive Show. Ta-ta for now. Enjoy your weekend and be safe. I'll catch you back here on Monday through to 6 p.m. on 101.5, your home of classic hits. It's at 5:58 p.m.

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3: Hello, I'm Lewis Donaldson. Defence Minister Richard Marles has welcomed the White House's announcement of a peace plan for Gaza. Under the framework, Hamas would disarm and relinquish its governance in Gaza, while Israel would be required to withdraw its military forces from the territory. Mr. Marles says he is cautiously optimistic about the deal.
4: Anything which involves a de-escalation is clearly to be welcomed. I mean, clearly we need to watch this play out, and we will watch it very carefully. We are cautiously optimistic is perhaps the way I would put it in terms of hearing this news as it's been breaking over the last few hours.
3: A senior Hamas official told news agency AFP an agreement has been reached, though Israel is yet to respond. The nation's top law officers have reached historic agreements on childcare safety measures. Attorneys General have met in Darwin today, agreeing to strengthen working with children checks across all jurisdictions. The minimum national standards process for risk assessments will mean a person with serious criminal offences will be automatically banned from being able to hold a check. Federal Attorney General Michelle Rowland says the nation had been working toward the changes for more than 7 months. The Shadow Minister for Indigenous Australians has called for a new direction in Indigenous affairs, following news that only 3 of 19 closing the gap targets are on track to be met. Speaking to News 24, Julian Lisa says it's pleasing to see some outcomes improving, but too many are being missed.
5: We need to see a greater level of autonomy and flexibility in the delivery of education services in Indigenous communities. We need to see greater involvement of the private sector through non-government schools, which are getting great results, and also philanthropy partnered with government schools, which are also boosting things. That's essential liberal principles to deliver better outcomes.
3: Victorian teachers have voted to strike for the third time this year in their pay dispute with the state government, the AAP reports. The Australian Education Union announced a 24-hour stop work action in Victorian state schools on August 19. The most recent strike took place on July 23. The union says the August strike will go ahead unless an agreement can be made. Environmental groups have welcomed a review into the Commonwealth Marine Parks Network. Laura Devoy reports.
6: The Federal Environment Minister has announced plans to expand the marine parks around Lord Howe and Norfolk Islands off the east coast of Australia. They support a mix of habitats and are biodiversity corridors for migratory seabirds, cetaceans, fish and sharks. Murray Watt says it's part of ongoing work to draft 6 new management plans for 44 Australian marine parks, which cover an area of ocean larger than New South Wales and Queensland combined. Greenpeace Australia Pacific has welcomed the move and is also calling for a ban on industrial fishing in marine protected areas. Public consultation on the government's proposal is now open.
3: New data shows more workers are opting to remain in the same job. The Bureau of Statistics says 7.2% of employed people changed their employer or business in the year to February 2026. ABS Head of Labor Statistics Robert Long says the decline is part of a long-term downward trend in decreasing job mobility. Younger people were the most likely to change jobs. And to sport, the Dolphins will welcome back Jack Bostock for tonight's NRL clash against the Dragons in Wollongong. And finally, the future of one of Western Australia's rarest native orchids is looking more promising. Scientists from the state's Botanic Gardens and Parks Authority say the first engineered Queen of Sheba orchid has successfully bloomed at Kings Park after just 3 years. The critically endangered orchid has fewer than 30 plants remaining in the wild. It's hoped the new technique will protect other threatened orchid species.
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7: Your evening weather update for Moreton Bay. Tonight, partly cloudy, maybe a shower or two through the evening. Temperatures will drop to between 5 and 11. Over the weekend, 22 to 10, partly cloudy with a shower or two and brisk winds. Keeping our community connected and informed on 101.5.
8: 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My name is Bruce. This is the program where we play the song that was number one on the Brisbane charts on this day throughout the years. We begin in 1965 and we go for 2 hours, so we normally end up around about the early to mid-90s. So to kick the show off this evening, the song that was on top of the Brisbane charts on this day in 1965 was from Billy Thorpe and the Aztecs, and I Told the Brook. This will be followed by 66 with the Trogs and A Wild Thing.

From 1967 and the Beatles, All You Need Is Love. And in 68, we got Simon and Garfunkel, Mrs. Robinson, followed by 69 and Andy Kim, Baby, I Love You.

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Here was 1970 and CCR were in number one position with Up Around the Bend. 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

The year was 1975 and Sweet topped the charts with Fox on the Run. In 76, Sherbet, How's That? 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

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My name is Bruce. This is the program where we play the song that was on top of the Brisbane charts on this day throughout the years. We began in 1965 with Billy Thorpe, I Told the Brook. We're now up to 1980 with The Village People, You Can't Stop the Music. In 81, Stars on 45 with Stars on 45, followed by 1982 from Charlene, and I've Never Been to Me.

people and places as we'd like them to be. But you know what truth is? It's that little baby you're holding, and it's that man you fought with this morning, the same one you're going to make love with tonight.

1983 was the year, and Irene Cara was on top of the Brisbane charts with Flashdance. That's the theme from the movie of the same name. And in 84, Wham! Wake Me Up Before You Go-Go.

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1: 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It's 1015, Morton Bay Simon Classic Hits. And now, for the next 2 hours, let's have some great music from those great decades. 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

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It's the 80s, 90s and more with Dave through until 10 o'clock. More great music on the way this hour. 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

OK, that's it for the 80s, 90s and more for this week. Thank you very much for your company. I'm going to go away, find some more songs from the 80s and 90s, bring them back here. I'll see you back here, same time, same place, 8 o'clock next Friday night for more of the same. The 80s.

0: Monday nights are country on 101.5 with Urban Country between 6 and 8. 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
5: 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I'm Renda Haas, and for the next hour, we're throwing the playlist wide open. Big hooks, big memories, and those songs that you somehow still know every word, even if we pretend we don't. Let's get into it with Phil Collins and Genesis, proving once and for all that you don't actually need to dance to have a hit. Here they are.

Desiree with You Gotta Be. You know, that's one of those songs that just quietly gives you a bit of a pep talk without sounding like it's trying too hard. And speaking of songs that have stood the test of time, here's one that sounds just as good today as it did in 1989. It's The Cure with Love Song. Enjoy.

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1: 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I mean, seriously, EMF, unbelievable. That's what it was. And it's funny how every generation reckons that their music was the best. And then a song like that comes on and suddenly everyone is the same age again for 3.5 minutes. Coming up next, a break. And then after the break, plenty more. So stick around. 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
9: to the sound of traffic on Deception Bay Road.

What a guitar riff. It's quite often forgotten. Cyndi Lauper there with Girls Just Want to Have Fun. Cyndi reminding us not to take life too seriously, whilst the next song reminds us not to take love for granted. Here's Spandau Ballet with True.

Laura Branigan there with Gloria. I've learnt that happiness isn't something you finally arrive at. It's usually hiding in the ordinary moments while you're busy chasing something bigger. Think about it. Here's Daryl Braithwaite. As the days go by, you're on 101.5.

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7: All right, here's a special one for you. Mark Knopfler has one of those guitar sounds that just you can pick in three notes. No flashy solos, no showing off, just that unmistakable tone. Plenty have tried to copy it, nobody really has. He's Dire Straits with Walk of Life. You're on 101.5.

Floyd there on the Turning Away. What a sound. David Bowie never stood still long enough. Every time the world thought they'd worked him out, he'd reinvent himself again and again. He'd be a rock star, soul singer, actor. He seemed to collect careers the way the rest of us collect takeaway menus. Here's China Girl.

0: Jamie Lennox there, Walking on Broken Glass. That's the first hour on the books, people. I hope somewhere in there a song made you turn the radio up or at least made you embarrass yourself at the traffic lights singing in the car. Don't go anywhere because we are just warming up. Another hour of great music is coming up your way right here on Friday Rewind with me, Renda Haas, on Moreton Bay 101.5. 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
1: 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Eclectic Avenue with Robin Fiona from 8 till 10. Then it's Eclectic Long Play from 10 till midnight. Yeah! 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
0: 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Coming up, Jim Morrison, Tina Turner, Pearl Jam, plus plenty more, so stick around. First up, though, a song about chess that somehow became a worldwide pop hit. That sentence shouldn't work, but neither should putting a nightclub in Bangkok beside a board game playing mostly in silence. Anyway, Murray Head, here he is, One Night in Bangkok.

Din and David Byrne have a rare talent for making perfectly normal life sound as though aliens had abducted him and studied him for a while and said, right, I think I understand humans now. Well, from one unmistakable frontman to another, the next one has Ray Manzarek playing the harpsichord, an instrument normally associated with wigs and churches, not Jim Morrison trying to convince someone that one simply just was not enough. Here's The Doors with Love Me Two Times. You are on 101.5.

0: Yeah, the Party Boys there. Hold your head up. Less a permanent band and more of Australia's rock greatest group assignment. Their lineup changed consistently and included musicians from The Angels, Mondo Rock, Rose Tattoo, Aussie Crawl, Skyhooks, and plenty more. Basically, if you owned a guitar in Australia during the 1980s, there was a fair chance you were rostered on one weekend. Now to a song, after the break, that's written by Mark Knopfler and performed by Tina Turner. What song could that be? Stick around and find out. You are on 101.5, Moreton Bay's home of trivia.
1: 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For more information, ring Faye on 5497 9420.
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Pearl Jam there. Of course, Better Man. Eddie Vedder wrote that one before Pearl Jam even existed, while he was still a teenager, which is slightly annoying. Most of us at that age were developing important artistic works as well, although mine were mainly elaborate excuses for why an assignment was not yet finished. Now, there are inspirational songs, and then there are songs that make you believe your ordinary trip to down the Bruce Highway is the final scene of a major motion picture. Check out the fuel gauge, ignore the strange noise under the bonnet, and join Tom Cochrane. Life is a highway.

Yes, with the swell, groundswell building again for young Michael Jackson. Thought that one would be a little bit good. That pairing made more sense than it should. Michael Jordan wanted drama. Slash apparently believed every song could be improved by making the guitar sound as though it had just kicked open a locker door. The next is a beautiful, specific, not vague love song written for an imaginary perfect woman. But Greg Arnold singing directly to Helen. Yeah, there's something lovely about that. Great art doesn't always need to be enormous. Sometimes it's simply one person saying, "You matter to me." Clearly enough that thousands of strangers understand that. Things are stone and wood. Here they are. Happy birthday, Helen. And if it's your birthday today and your name's Helen, happy birthday to you.

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Foreigner there, Say You Will. That song arrived in 87 when rock bands had discovered synthesizers and immediately behaved like blokes discovering a pressure washer. Suddenly they had to use one absolutely everywhere and on everything. Now we're heading to Barbados, although this isn't exactly a cheerful tourism advertisement. The models wrapped something much darker inside one of their most infectious Australian pop songs of the 80s, which is one of music's cleverest tricks, making your feet enjoy something before your brain realises what it's actually hearing. The Models, Barbados.

0: Poison there with Nothing But a Good Time. A band that looked at moderation, subtlety, and sensible trousers, but then rejected all three. And that brings us to the end of Friday Rewinds. Tonight we've gone from a chess match in Bangkok to Jim Morrison's harpsichord, Tina Turner taking ownership of a Knopfler song, Michael Jackson trading riffs with Slash, and finally Poison arriving with enough hairspray to alter the local weather. That's why I love doing this show. Put the songs beside each other and connections appear that nobody even planned. Different artists, different decades, completely different lives, all sharing the same hour. I'm Randa Haas. Thanks for giving me part of your Friday night. Look after yourself, drive safely, and I will meet you here again next week for more songs that you forgot that you loved on Moreton Bay's 101.5, home of classic hits. Good night.
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Tuesday night is Blues Night on 101.5 with King Street Blues between 6 and 8. Got a head full of thought rhymes and a number with no name. Across the tracks between 8 and 10. Making it ready, love me or die. And the heart and soul of blues between 10 and midnight. 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
5: Good morning, I'm David Cameron. Hamas has agreed to disarm if Israel withdraws from Gaza and ends its attacks. The group says its arms would be stored and kept under the control of a new Palestinian administration in Gaza. Here's the BBC's Middle East correspondent in Jerusalem, Yolande Nell.
6: Hamas is saying that it's ready to create an inventory of its weapons, everything from small arms through to heavy ones, with also manufacturing sites and tunnels included here. But the storage of heavy weapons, that should be under the Palestinian Administrative Committee that is due to go into Gaza. There should be no handing over weapons to Israel or any other foreign power. And also what has been really key for Hamas and what has also held up things is another point about what happens to Hamas civil servants in Gaza, those who have been working in health and education, but of course also those who have been working in Hamas's security forces that have been much more problematic for Israel.
5: The agriculture minister has thanked the public for reporting sick birds during the H5 bird flu outbreak. Authorities say there are now more than 50 confirmed cases, with the deadly strain now detected in local bird populations in South Australia. Julie Collins is urging people to remain vigilant.
7: If you see a sick or a dead bird or other animals, please do not touch them. Please avoid, contact and record what you see and make a report through birdflu.gov.au, where Australians can continue to receive up-to-date information on the bird flu in Australia.
5: A rally is being held today in Sydney to mark 81 years since the Hiroshima and Nagasaki bombings. Shannon Kirkwood reports.
8: The Hiroshima Day Committee Sydney is bringing supporters together at Sydney's Town Hall Square this afternoon. The August 6 and 9, 1945 atomic bombings of Japan killed over 200,000 people. The committee says the use of nuclear weapons in the wars in Ukraine and Iran could see the situation spin out of control. It wants the Prime Minister, Anthony Albanese, to follow through with an election commitment and sign the UN Treaty for the Prohibition of Nuclear Weapons. The International Campaign to Abolish Nuclear Weapons is also bringing attention to the matter today with a film screening and live panel in Perth, where discussions will be held on the human cost of nuclear testing worldwide.
5: Teams searching for 10 missing mountaineers in Pakistan say they've recovered 4 bodies and 6 people are still missing. The group lost contact with their base camp during an avalanche on the world's 12th highest summit, Broad Peak. Ayaz Ahmed Shagari is the General Secretary of the Alpine Club of Pakistan.
9: We had an unfortunate incident at Broad Peak, where our international climbers, Chinese, Omanis, American, Nepalese and Pakistani climbers, were present. It's unfortunate. There's never been an avalanche like this before on Broad Peak. Some of the climbers have been thrown 500 feet, some 1,000 feet, some 1,500 feet down.
5: To sport, and in the AFL, Fremantle has secured a top 2 finish and a home qualifying final after beating the Western Bulldogs in Perth 78-41. The Dockers are undefeated in Perth this season. In the NRL, Canterbury Bankstown has defeated Melbourne 36-22. The Storm are set to miss making the finals for the first time in 16 years, while the Bulldogs are into the top 8. And the Dolphins beat the Dragons by 6 points in Wollongong.
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10: Your morning weather update for Moreton Bay. Today and tomorrow will be 22-11, partly cloudy with a shower or two and some brisk winds. On Monday, 21-9, partly cloudy with a possible shower and some light winds. 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

Hey, hey, it's Saturday with a pinch and a punch for the first of the month. Good morning. That was Ganga Jang there on your home of classic hits, and you've got Roscoe sending it out for the next 3 hours with high fives and good vibes. We love our music here at 101.5, so once again, we're going to head off down the rabbit hole in search of those classic hits from the 70s, 80s, 90s and beyond to give you the best selection of music up and down the coast. So with things to do, people to see and places to go, let's keep the good stuff coming with Susie Q. She's in love with you. Great to be with you today on Saturday Breakfast with Roscoe, where you won't get stuck, but you might get a snag. Hey, it's 101.5.

We're right on track and be checking out the traffic next. Good morning. Here's Melissa Etheridge first with Somebody Bring Me Some Water. Hey, and maybe a Blonde Black. It's 101.5.

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1: Yeah, this time of the morning it's all good with no incidents or accidents and all buses and trains running to schedule. It's a clear run on the M1 with light traffic in and around town. Heads up Kilcoy on Monday the 10th of August for the Kilcoy Show public holiday. 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During this time, please seek alternative travel arrangements. Their normal services will resume on Tuesday the 11th. The next update in 30 from now. 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

Tick tock, tick tock. It's just gone 6:30 on your home of classic hits, and that was the Bangles with Eternal Flame. Ricky Lee Jones before that, Chucky's in Love, and we'll keep the beat going with the Steve Miller Band rocking me and you. Yeah, you. We're rocking you too, you know, on your home of classic hits, 101.5.

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8: 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And then Taylor Smith and Wang Chung will take us up to 7 a.m. for an update on the weather with Nikki. 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
1: 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It's a clear run on the M1 with light traffic in and around town. And heads up Kilcoy on Monday the 10th of August. For the Kilcoy Show public holiday, there will be no bus service 895, 896 and 897 in Kilcoy to Caboolture due to the Ecker Show public holiday. During this time, please seek alternative travel arrangements, then normal services will resume on Tuesday the 11th. Our next update in 30 from now, so stay safe and stay on it with Taylor Swift and Classic Hits 101.5.

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1: Your morning weather update for Moreton Bay. Today and tomorrow will be 22 to 11, partly cloudy with a shower or two and some brisk winds. On Monday, 21 to 9, partly cloudy with a possible shower and some light winds. Keeping our community connected and informed on 101.5.
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3: Well, good morning and welcome to our second hour on Saturday Brekkie as we head towards our next look at the traffic this morning. We'll hear from Jessica Marboy, Edward Collins and Marcia Hines. After we turn back time first with Aqua. They had that hit Barbie Girl back in 1997. Roscoe doing Brekkie with you on 101.5 and it's Happy Days.

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1: Woohoo, we're off to a great start this morning with no incidents or accidents and all buses and trains running to schedule. It's a clear run on the M1 with light traffic in and around town. But take it easy because it might be greasy as the roads do start to build and there is a bit of rain on the plain. Heads up Kilcoy on Monday the 10th of August. 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Normal services will resume on Tuesday the 11th. Our next update's in 30 from now, so stay safe and stay on it with Foreigner and Classic Hits 101.5.

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Morning, Roscoe doing brekkie with you on Saturday morning. It's 12 degrees at 85% humidity, and that's bringing in some light patchy rain. So take it easy, because it might be greasy. 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

Ah, Classic Hits, the name of the game here at 101.5, and that was Matchbox 20 with How Far We've Come. Up next, it's the Greg Kinn Band with the breakup song. Great to be with you. It's Roscoe doing Brekkie this morning.

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1: Yeah, we're doing great out there this morning with no incidents or accidents, and all buses and trains are running to schedule. It's a clear run on the M1 and light traffic in and around town. But take it easy, because it might be greasy as the roads start to build and there is a bit of rain on the plain. Heads up Kilcoy on Monday the 10th of August. 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
2: Your morning weather update for Moreton Bay. Today and tomorrow will be 22 to 11, partly cloudy with a shower or two and some brisk winds. On Monday, 21 to 9, partly cloudy with a possible shower and some light winds. 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
4: It's all good in the hood as we dip into our third and final hour here on the Saturday Brekkie Show with Roscoe and head towards our traffic update. Along the way, we're going to hear from the Eurythmics, followed by Pseudo Echo, then Robert Palmer's Looking for Clues. We're rolling through the morning with things to do, people to see and places to go. 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
1: Yeah, nothing to complain about there on the roads. It's all looking pretty good with no incidents or accidents, and it's easy going with light traffic conditions across the wider Moreton Bay region and moderate traffic now down at Mango Hill on Anzac Ave. Both ends up here at Punkstone Road, Elimba and Caboolture. Traffic's flowing in from Bribie Island as we speak, with a bit of congestion around the M1 and over into Lower King. Still a good run up and down the M1 though, and we'll do it again in 30 from now on your information station, 101.5.

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Yes, well, we're winding it up here on Saturday Breakfast with just over half an hour to go before nine bells. Still plenty of classic hits like that one from INXS to come. Up next, it's Heart, then a ripper from the early 70s by Lynyrd Skynyrd and Jimmy Barnes with No Second Prize. Good morning, it's 101.5.

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1: The great news, it's all good out on the roads. With no incidents or accidents, it's easy going with light to moderate traffic conditions across the wider Moreton Bay region, and it's busy Gympie Road down there at Bald Hills up to Launton, over on Deception Bay Road to Rothwell, and southbound along Morayfield Road from King Street down to Graham Road in Morayfield. Still a good run up and down the M1, and it's all over Red Rover. That's your last traffic update on your information station, so stay safe and stay on it with the Little River Band at 101.5.

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1: 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Vicky's in next with Saturday FM. Have a great day. Take care. We'll catch you next week. Adios.

0: swing into your Thursday night with a nostalgic journey from the 60s to the latest neoclassic rockabilly hits of today with In the Groove with Sue between 6 and 8. What a lady, what a night. Rockabilly nights between 8 and 10. Everybody in old Sailcloth was dancing to the tail of rock. Then it's Raised on Rock with Mark between 10 and midnight. Great balls of fire on Moreton Bay's home of classic hits and rockabilly. 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
4: Good morning, I'm David Cameron. The World Meteorological Organization says the El Niño weather pattern is expected to intensify over the next 3 months, contributing to extreme weather events in several parts of the world. With more details, here's the BBC's Imogen Folks.
5: Globally, June was the second hottest month ever. In Europe, it was the hottest. But the WMO predicts things are likely to get worse. El Niño is strengthening. Over the next 3 months, its impact, combined with global warming linked to our use of fossil fuels, will bring more heat, more drought in some areas, and violent storms in others.
4: Victoria's Labour caucus will meet on Monday to pick cabinet ministers. New Premier Ben Carroll faces 3 vacancies, with rumours more resignations are possible. Likely contenders for cabinet are emerging over the weekend ahead of Monday's reshuffle. An electricity substation in Adelaide's CBD could be out of action for some time. A burst water main flooded the site yesterday, cutting power to about 1,200 properties. SA Power Network says it's one of the key electricity feeds into the city. Spokesperson Celia Schultz says the damage is still being assessed.
6: The focus has really been isolating the substation and making it safe for crews to access, and then they'll have to spend time surveying the damage, and then there'll be, you know, plans and work around actually fixing all of that up, but that's going to take some time.
4: Foreign Minister Penny Wong will today deliver a keynote address on day 2 of the 26th Garma Festival in northeast Arnhem Land. She'll be standing in for the Prime Minister. Indigenous speakers will present sessions on a number of topics through the day, which also features a range of cultural events. The Spanish Prime Minister Pedro Sanchez has condemned the mass influx of migrants into the North African enclave of Ceuta from Morocco as an attack on Spain. Visiting the city, he told residents that all Spain was with them.
7: Ceuta is a Spanish city, and the scenes we saw yesterday I condemn in the most energetic way. I reject them. I condemn them. I condemn them as deplorable. They were a violation of the territorial integrity of a Spanish city, the Spanish city of Ceuta.
4: Police have struggled in the face of 60,000 migrants who entered illegally from Morocco in the past several days. The authorities now say more than 50 people died attempting to enter Ceuta. Spain has deployed troops and is sending additional resources. The 2026 South Australian Living Arts Festival opens today, involving more than 10,000 artists. During August, art will be displayed in hundreds of locations across the state. Meantime, dozens of artists across Victoria's Surf Coast are opening their studio doors to the public this weekend. Mayor of Surf Coast Shire Council, Libby Stapleton, says the arts trail will feature a range of artists.
8: Nearly 300 artists across 65 venues, inviting you behind the scenes to see where creativity happens.
4: At the Commonwealth Games in Glasgow, Australian pole vaulter Nina Kennedy has finished with silver. The 2022 Games champion missed 3 attempts at 4.7 metres, with New Zealand's Eliza McCartney claiming gold on a countback. Australia's gold medal tally has risen to 55 after day 8 of competition.
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9: Your morning weather update for Moreton Bay. Today and tomorrow will be 22 to 11, partly cloudy with a shower or two and some brisk winds. On Monday, 21 to 9, partly cloudy with a possible shower and some light winds. 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
10: 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Noughties. 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

Richard Marks on 101.5. Good morning, I'm Vicky, and it's lovely to be with you on this fantastic Saturday, the 1st of August. Pinch and a punch for the 1st of the month here in Moreton Bay's home of classic hits. And we've got some great music for you this morning. Coming up with Cat Stevens now. Oh, very young.

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the Church under the Milky Way. And of course, they're from Australia. Yay! Big shout out to all the groups that are from Australia, the amazing musicians that we have here. You're on 101.5. Here is my old boyfriend, Rod Stewart.

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Isn't that just so lovely? Don McLean. What's on and beyond in the city of Moreton? Well, the Lyric Theatre has Dracula on until the 2nd of August, so on tonight, and Kitty Flanagan from the 5th to the 9th of August. 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So that's at the Cremorne Theatre. And for children, 29th and 30th of August, the Gunawarra recreation from the 5th to the 8th of August is a powerful First Nations theatre piece exploring memory, healing and the strength of black women, the Gunawarra recreation, 5th to the 8th of August at the Cremorne Theatre. The Playhouse, Pride and Prejudice is on. It's still in its seasonal run. The 6th of August, Troy Cassidaly has a special performance celebrating First Nations art and culture. So the fantastic Troy Cassidaly is on at the Playhouse on the 6th of August. So get along to some fantastic theatre performances there. This is Phil Collins. You're on 101.5.

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So that sounds really interesting. We're going to have Gwen Stefani, who's cool, and then Boyzone, No Matter.

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And Daryl Braithwaite is looking for his old man with that one, Old Sid, an oldie but a goodie. 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